Z92.7 Flint's R&B and throwbacks just inside the 8 o'clock hour. You rocking with DJ Chef Nate. And listen up, because Mary J. Blige and L. DeBarge are going to be at the Soaring Eagle Casino and Resort July 23rd. So make sure you get your tickets. Right now, I got Olivia Dean for you. It's Man I Need on Z92.7.

0: Z92.7 Flint's R&B and throwbacks. That's Tim's right there with What You Need. You're rocking with DJ Chef Nate. And I don't know if you heard about this story out of Georgia, but this is crazy. An inmate in Georgia somehow on a cell phone stole $11 million while behind bars. And then broke out of jail. Yes, there is a man on the run with 11 M's. And this is a real deal. Like, I know someone's writing a script right now for this movie because I gotta see it. I gotta see how it plays out. And I'm gonna let you know because this is still ongoing right now. Coming up next, we got Bruno Mars on the way plus Michael Jackson. Man, 11 M's while behind bars. I'm still stuck on it. We got more hits right here on Z92.7.
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12: Eating a healthy diet is not only good for you physically, it can also keep your brain sharp as you age. According to a new study out of China, people who most closely followed the MIND diet slowed aging in key structures inside their brains by more than 2 years. The MIND diet is a combination of the Mediterranean diet, which we talk a lot about, and the DASH diet, which stands for Dietary Approaches to Stop Hypertension. All three of these diets are similar, but the MIND diet puts more of an emphasis on berries, beans, leafy green vegetables, fish, poultry, whole grains, olive oil, and nuts. You're not going to eat foods with a lot of saturated fat. We're talking cheese, butter, red meat, or anything fried. You really don't have to eat like this 100% of the time. That's the key. Just do the best that you can. I'm Dr. Sanjay Gupta, helping you live a better life.
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0: Bags, home of the Ricky Smiley Morning Show. That's Coco Jones right there with Love a Girl. You rocking with DJ Chef Nate, and it's going down June 13th at the Capitol Theater. Corey Holcomb will be there doing stand-up comedy, and let me tell you, you already know this brother is funny. So make sure you get on thefim.org and lock in your seats, because downtown Flint gonna be jumping that night. Coming up next, I got some Kim on the way, plus Genevieve and Jade and Juvenile right here on Z92.7.
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14: You ever wake up in the middle of the night or maybe first thing in the morning and notice drool on your pillow? Unless you're sleeping next to someone who hasn't already seen all your good, bad, and ugly, it's probably not that big a deal and not anything to worry about, unless it's something that just started happening recently. When people drool at night, it's often because of a stuffy nose, acid reflux, or being a mouth breather. People who sleep on their stomach or side are more likely to drool than someone who sleeps on their back. But in some cases, drooling at night can be a warning sign of something more serious, like dental issues, sleep apnea, or even early symptoms of Parkinson's disease. If you're at all concerned about this, the best place to start is with an ENT doctor, an ears, nose, and throat doctor. They can recommend a sleep study to possibly get some answers. I'm Dr. Sanjay Gupta, helping you live a better life.
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Z92.7 Flint's R&B and throwbacks. 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And listen up, because the R&B Lovers Tour featuring Keith Sweat, Genuine, Joe, and Drew Hill is popping off at the Fox Theater June 20th. So make sure you get on Ticketmaster and lock in your seats. Right now, I've got a little John Legend for you right here on Z92.7.

Z92.7, that was Beyonce right there. And a lot of people are speculating on what her new album is going to be. Now, a lot of people say rock. I'm for one, I think it's going to be a Destiny Child album together. I'm hoping for a Destiny Child reunion. I mean, all five, how many of them? I don't even know how many of them it was, but all of them just come back and get on the mic together. Right now, it's Neo on Z92.7.

0: Z92.7 Flint's R&B and throwbacks. That's Neo right there with Up, Out, and Gone. You rocking with DJ Chef Nate. And earlier I told you Corey Hoke was going to be in Flint. Well, right now I'm going to give you a chance to score some tickets to see him. Yes, it's going down at the Capitol Theater June 13th. That's Saturday. And all you have to do is text the keyword funny to 810-767-9300 for your chance to win a pair of tickets. Coming up next, I got Tone Stiff on the way plus Genuine right here on Z92.7.
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17: Eating a healthy diet is not only good for you physically, it can also keep your brain sharp as you age. According to a new study out of China, people who most closely followed the MIND diet slowed aging in key structures inside their brains by more than 2 years. The MIND diet is a combination of the Mediterranean diet, which we talk a lot about, and the DASH diet, which stands for Dietary Approaches to Stop Hypertension. All three of these diets are similar, but the MIND diet puts more of an emphasis on berries, beans, leafy green vegetables, fish, poultry, whole grains, olive oil, and nuts. You're not going to eat foods with a lot of saturated fat. 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That's the key. Just do the best that you can. I'm Dr. Sanjay Gupta, helping you live a better life.
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Z92.7 Flint's R&B and throwbacks. You're rocking with DJ Chef Nate, and I can't wait to go to the movies this weekend. I got to check out that Scary Movie 6. I got a feeling it's going to be just as funny as the old one. Yes, I'm talking the first and the second one. You heard

0: 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That was Isaiah Foss with Taboo right there. It's DJ Chef Nate, and unfortunately, it's time for me to make my way up out of here. Yes, but I still got T.I., TLC, and Jane Hancock on the way before Keith Sweat slides in and does his thing. I'll catch you tomorrow morning right here on Z92.7.
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14: Heart disease is still the leading cause of death here in the United States and around the world. But what if there was something you could do earlier in life to reduce the odds of becoming a statistic? Well, here in the United States, tens of millions of adults already take a statin to lower their cholesterol. But new guidance put out by the American College of Cardiology and the American Heart Association now emphasize that treating high cholesterol sooner could significantly reduce a person's lifetime risk of heart attack or stroke. How early are we talking? In your 30s, believe it or not. Of course, you need to talk to your doctor about whether statins are right for you, but you should know that the evidence is really starting to stack up that shows the earlier you get a jump on reducing lifelong exposure to plaque-causing lipids and lipoproteins, the better the odds are going to be for you. Make sure you get your cholesterol checked. That's the first step. I'm Dr. Sanjay Gupta, helping you live a better life.
15: He's got ties. 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
2: Hey, this is Keith. Who am I speaking to?
3: This is Melissa. How are you, Keith?
2: How you doing, Melissa? Where you calling from?
3: Actually, I'm calling from Lower South Carolina. And I have been trying to get in touch with you ever since August 15th.
2: Oh, well, that's a long time, huh?
3: I was actually underneath the same roof with you on August 15th.
2: You were underneath the same roof?
3: Yes, I sure was. You was at the House of Blues in Myrtle Beach.
2: Okay, right. That's where I was at.
3: Yep, and I was right down there. I know you don't remember because you see so many people, but I had on a pink and white dress. It's white at the top, and it's kind of flowy, and it's pink. About midway down the thigh, but I was like right in the middle down on the ground. And oh my God, oh Lord Jesus. I had to repeat the Ten Commandments.
2: What commandment is that one?
3: Lord, I shall not steal, because I sure wanted to steal you and kidnap you and just take you.
2: You just wanted to kidnap me, huh?
3: Oh, yes. And all them women that went up on the stage, I ain't gonna lie, I was hating. I was jealous.
2: You were jealous? Why are you a hater?
3: Because I wanted to be up on the stage, too. But that one woman, she kept chasing you all around that stage. I was like, Lord, leave him alone. Let him sing.
2: Okay.
3: That one woman, she was wanting to rub on your butt.
2: Mm-mm.
3: I said, oh, Lord, have mercy. I said, I felt so bad for you.
2: Hey, baby, have a good night. Bye-bye.
3: All right. Thanks, Keith.
2: Love you, girl. Bye.
3: Love you, too. Bye.
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20: Did you know that almost half the vegetables and more than three quarters of the fruit that we eat in this country come from just one state, California? Yeah, it's true. And according to a new report by the Environmental Working Group, a health advocacy organization, a lot of this produce is tainted with PFAS, which are sometimes referred to as forever chemicals. Why? Well, the EPA says pesticides keep America's food supply safe, abundant, and affordable. And of course, these chemicals are used in every state, not just California. Now, if you are worried, though, about how much you're consuming, the best thing to do is to buy organic produce, if and when you can. Organic or not, you should rinse all fruits and vegetables under running water. Don't use any soap. And as one epidemiologist told us, use a brush on sturdier items like carrots, potatoes, and cucumbers. I'm Dr. Sanjay Gupta, helping you live a better life.
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7: You ever wake up in the middle of the night or maybe first thing in the morning and notice drool on your pillow? Unless you're sleeping next to someone who hasn't already seen all your good, bad, and ugly, it's probably not that big a deal and not anything to worry about unless it's something that just started happening recently. When people drool at night, it's often because of a stuffy nose, acid reflux, or being a mouth breather. People who sleep on their stomach or side are more likely to drool than someone who sleeps on their back. But in some cases, drooling at night can be a warning sign of something more serious, like dental issues, sleep apnea, or even early symptoms of Parkinson's disease. If you're at all concerned about this, the best place to start is with an ENT doctor, an ears, nose, and throat doctor. They can recommend a sleep study to possibly get some answers. I'm Dr. Sanjay Gupta, helping you live a better life.
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3: Hey, this is Keith. Who am I speaking to?
4: This is Sexy.
3: Okay, where are you calling from?
4: I'm in Charlotte right now.
3: Charlotte? Okay, what can I do for you this evening?
4: I just want to let my baby know that I'm sorry. She knows what's going on, and I just want to tell her I'm sorry. I apologize for what I did.
3: What did you do?
4: I cheated.
3: Oh, you cheated? Who did you cheat with, if you don't mind telling me?
4: I don't know, but you keep talking like that. I might cheat with you.
3: You're apologizing, but now you're telling me you might cheat with me. So you're not really apologizing. You're not really apologetic.
4: I mean, I don't know. I mean, you sounding all good like that. I might wind up cheating on you, cheating with you. Just to get back to what we were talking about, seriously, I do want to apologize, you know, for what I did. I really am sorry.
3: Okay, well, who did you cheat with?
4: Jason.
3: Jason? Who is Jason?
4: Jason is an ex.
3: Oh, you want to apologize to her for cheating with Jason?
4: Yes.
3: Your mate is a female?
4: Yes.
3: And you cheated with a man?
4: Yes.
3: I'm confused. Why didn't you cheat with another woman? That's what I don't understand. I'm confused by that.
4: You'll be confused. You will never understand.
3: I'll never understand. What? Explain it to me.
4: I mean, the sex just wasn't right. You know, I went to go look elsewhere, you know, for the real deal.
3: And you weren't satisfied.
4: Yeah.
3: You weren't satisfied with your female mate, and you weren't satisfied with your male mate. What are you going to do now?
4: I'm going to try to work something out with her if I can. Hopefully we can do something to spice something back up. You know what I mean?
3: I hear you. Well, I wish you luck.
4: Very much.
3: Thank you for checking in. You sound hot. I mean, you sound hot. For real. But
4: actually, I am hot. How about you?
3: I'm good. I'm good, boo. I'm very good. But thank you for checking in, baby girl. All right. Love you, girl.
4: All right.
3: All right, bye-bye.
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22: Did you know that almost half the vegetables and more than three quarters of the fruit that we eat in this country come from just one state, California? Yeah, it's true. And according to a new report by the Environmental Working Group, a health advocacy organization, a lot of this produce is tainted with PFAS, which are sometimes referred to as forever chemicals. Why? Well, the EPA says pesticides keep America's food supply safe, abundant, and affordable. And of course, these chemicals are used in every state, not just California. Now, if you are worried, though, about how much you're consuming, the best thing to do is to buy organic produce, if and when you can. Organic or not, you should rinse all fruits and vegetables under running water. Don't use any soap. And as one epidemiologist told us, use a brush on sturdier items like carrots, potatoes, and cucumbers. I'm Dr. Sanjay Gupta, helping you live a better life.
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12: Slowly but surely, AI is seeping its way into every corner of our lives. One area perhaps I didn't expect is diet advice. A new study out of Turkey found that chatbots are recommending to teen boys and girls that they restrict their daily calories to dangerously low levels and eat a balance of nutrients that are kind of out of whack. Remember, teenagers are growing, one pediatrician told us. If they aren't getting enough nutrition, it can really stunt their growth on a number of levels. And in extreme cases, it can lead to significant health consequences. Large language models, LLMs, they are designed to agree with you. So if you're looking to lose weight, they're going to push you pretty hard in that direction. They also sometimes don't know how to tell the difference between good information and bad information. And you know who does? Your doctor. I'm Dr. Sanjay Gupta, helping you live a better life.
4: He's got ties. He's got socks. Give him a gift that really rocks. Treat your dad to a $5,000 basement barbecue or backyard upgrade. 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
1: 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Just play the game one way. You hit a ball in the gap, run. Boom, coming in hot.
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1: Hey, this is Keith. Who am I speaking to?
3: Katrina Henriquez.
1: Hey, baby. How you doing? What's going on with you?
3: I'm not really cheating on the guy. I told him when I came back from vacation that I will be moving to Virginia. And he insisted that, you know, we were an item. And I said, no, it's nothing like that. And now, tomorrow's my birthday, and he's making me feel really guilty because I'm alone for my birthday.
1: He's making you feel guilty.
3: Yeah.
1: Why is he making you feel guilty?
3: Because he's like, see, if you were here, we can go out together for your birthday. you know, he's like really putting that deep guilt.
1: Do you care about him?
3: If I really did, I don't think I would have moved here. He just didn't have that for me.
1: Okay, so why do you feel guilty? You don't care about him. I think you
3: don't. I don't care about him. He's really a nice person, but he has too much luggage. And he has too many baby mama dramas for me. And he's 55 years old.
1: And how old are you?
3: I'll be 52 tomorrow.
1: Okay.
3: And everyone I meet is like 34. 35 years old. I mean, I've met so many guys since I've been here. Cause I'm like right by the naval base, and I meet a lot of guys. But
1: must like that, huh?
3: Well, they are all babies, Keith. They are all babies. I don't want a baby. I have three boys that that are older than half the guys I meet.
1: They might be young, but you might find one of them out of the three that might be very mature for his age. You never know.
3: You're right, and that's actually what they have said to me. So you really keep their whole car. You must put them something. They must have been talking to you.
1: Nah, I'm good. but basically, I mean, I know how that works. You might have some. I'm just talking from my experience.
3: But do you think I'm wrong? I did warn him that when I came back from vacation, that I was moving to Norfolk. And, I really kind of like didn't want to see him too much while I was still in Jersey. And he just was like a leech.
1: I don't think you were wrong as long as you didn't lead him on. As long as you didn't make him think that there was going to be a relationship between you and him.
3: Well, no, I didn't lead him on by no means.
1: Okay, well, then you shouldn't feel guilty, I think.
3: Well, I don't feel guilty then.
1: I think that's something he has to deal with. I think if a woman tells me she doesn't want a relationship with me and I wouldn't feel she did anything wrong by moving away or doing whatever she had to do in order to get on with her life, because she already told me it wasn't going to be nothing between me and her. So I wouldn't feel guilty.
3: He would come to my part-time job, my full-time job. He would bring me flowers, and he knows I love food.
1: You had him. All right, baby. Thank you for checking it, girl. Love you, girl.
3: I love you too, Keith. Keep doing what you do. Bye-bye.
1: Thank you so much. Bye-bye.
3: Bye.
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12: Heart disease is still the leading cause of death here in the United States and around the world. But what if there was something you could do earlier in life to reduce the odds of becoming a statistic? Well, here in the United States, tens of millions of adults already take a statin to lower their cholesterol. But new guidance put out by the American College of Cardiology and the American Heart Association now emphasize that treating high cholesterol sooner could significantly reduce a person's lifetime risk of heart attack or stroke. How early are we talking? In your 30s, believe it or not. Of course, you need to talk to your doctor about whether statins are right for you, but you should know that the evidence is really starting to stack up that shows the earlier you get a jump on reducing lifelong exposure to plaque-causing lipids and lipoproteins, the better the odds are going to be for you. Make sure you get your cholesterol checked. That's the first step. I'm Dr. Sanjay Gupta, helping you live a better life.
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13: 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This is according to Dana Santis, a strength and conditioning specialist. Even though you walk every day, Dana does say you can make small adjustments to immediately improve your walking mechanics. 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Allow your arms to swing naturally in coordination with your legs. 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I'm Dr. Sanjay Gupta, helping you live a better life.
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2: Hey, this is Keith. Who am I speaking to?
3: Alice.
2: Hey, Alice. How you doing, baby? Where you calling from?
3: My God, I'm calling from NASA. I can't believe it.
2: Yeah, what can I do for you tonight, baby girl?
3: I'm just like to hear your voice and know that I can talk to you.
2: Thank you so much.
3: If you had a got shot in that movie, I was going to kill everybody in there, including Wesley Snipes. What's going to die?
2: Oh, baby.
3: I'm so glad to talk to you. Listen, I'm going to tell you what I called for. I'm apologizing to myself for being in a relationship with a for 23 years.
2: Okay. I'm not laughing at you, baby. I'm laughing with you.
3: Yeah. I mean, you know, I need to be laughed at. I do.
2: No, you don't need to be laughed at because you had no control. See, people cannot control who they love.
3: Right.
2: And people need to understand that, you know, sometimes we love the right people and sometimes we love the wrong people, but you cannot control who you fall in love with.
3: Love kept me there that long, and it didn't do no good, though. That was 23 years of my life. I'm not going to say wasted because we had a daughter out of the relationship.
2: Right. See, when people get into situations and it's a bad situation, you have to always think of the positive things that can come out of that situation. And you tell me you had a very beautiful daughter, so think of all the positive that came out of that situation. Don't even think about the negative things because, you know, we all can move on from a bad situation. So you always keep yourself focused and use the negative things as a learning tool to make your next situation very positive.
3: I really don't. I don't even try to think about it no more. 23 years with one man. I was faithful to that man for the whole 23 years. I never strayed, never messed around on him.
2: Well, you know what? Because you were good in what you did in terms of trying to make your relationship right, nothing but good is going to come your way now. Watch.
3: Well, I pray to God that it will.
2: It will, baby. You just have to have faith.
3: And something comes good because I got you on this phone.
2: I'm glad I can brighten your night up, baby. All right? All right, baby. Thank you for checking in. Love you, too.
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19: Eating a healthy diet is not only good for you physically, it can also keep your brain sharp as you age. According to a new study out of China, people who most closely followed the MIND diet slowed aging in key structures inside their brains by more than 2 years. The MIND diet is a combination of the Mediterranean diet, which we talk a lot about, and the DASH diet, which stands for Dietary Approaches to Stop Hypertension. All three of these diets are similar, but the MIND diet puts more of an emphasis on berries, beans, leafy green vegetables, fish, poultry, whole grains, olive oil, and nuts. You're not going to eat foods with a lot of saturated fat. We're talking cheese, butter, red meat, or anything fried. You really don't have to eat like this 100% of the time. That's the key. Just do the best that you can. I'm Dr. Sanjay Gupta, helping you live a better life.
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18: Staying active every day will go a long way towards helping you live a happy, healthy, and pain-free life. And there's perhaps no movement more fundamental than walking. It reinforces the alignment, stability, and coordinated muscle activation that supports how your body moves, whether you're doing strenuous exercise or simply going about your daily life. This is according to Dana Santis, a strength and conditioning specialist. Even though you walk every day, Dana does say you can make small adjustments to immediately improve your walking mechanics. So, keep your rib cage stacked over your pelvis. Avoid leaning over or arching your lower back. Allow your arms to swing naturally in coordination with your legs. Keep your gaze forward, your jaw relaxed, and then just breathe in through your nose and out through your mouth. I'm Dr. Sanjay Gupta, helping you live a better life.
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3: 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This is Gray. I just wanted to let you know what a good job you are doing.
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3: 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I have been a follower of you for years and years. Mm-hmm. You are absolutely the best.
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3: it. And every time I get home from a stressful day of work, this is exactly what I do. I turn on my radio, and I chill, and I listen to you. And I'm telling you, God bless you, man. You are doing an excellent job.
2: 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I appreciate
3: 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You're welcome.
2: All right, love you, girl. Bye-bye.
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14: You ever wake up in the middle of the night or maybe first thing in the morning and notice drool on your pillow? Unless you're sleeping next to someone who hasn't already seen all your good, bad, and ugly, it's probably not that big a deal and not anything to worry about, unless it's something that just started happening recently. When people drool at night, it's often because of a stuffy nose, acid reflux, or being a mouth breather. People who sleep on their stomach or side are more likely to drool than someone who sleeps on their back. But in some cases, drooling at night can be a warning sign of something more serious, like dental issues, sleep apnea, or even early symptoms of Parkinson's disease. If you're at all concerned about this, the best place to start is with an ENT doctor, an ears, nose, and throat doctor. They can recommend a sleep study to possibly get some answers. I'm Dr. Sanjay Gupta, helping you live a better life.
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12: For the 9th year in a row, Finland has been named the happiest country in the world. That's according to the World Happiness Report put out every year by the Wellbeing Research Center at the University of Oxford in the UK. Two other Nordic nations, Iceland and Denmark, came in at numbers 2 and 3. Now, having spent quite a bit of time in these countries over my 2.5 decades as a journalist, I can tell you that this is not at all that surprising. There's an entirely different way of thinking in these countries. We before me, you might say. In other words, the mentality is less adversarial and much more, we're all in this together. One other interesting thing that came up was that no matter where someone lived, the more time they spent on social media, the less happy they were. Want to smile? It's simple. Put your phone away for a bit. I'm Dr. Sanjay Gupta, helping you live a better life.
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10: A better life with Dr. Sanjay Gupta.
11: Did you know that almost half the vegetables and more than three quarters of the fruit that we eat in this country come from just one state, California? Yeah, it's true. And according to a new report by the Environmental Working Group, a health advocacy organization, a lot of this produce is tainted with PFAS, which are sometimes referred to as forever chemicals. Why? Well, the EPA says pesticides keep America's food supply safe, abundant, and affordable. And of course, these chemicals are used in every state, not just California. Now, if you are worried, though, about how much you're consuming, the best thing to do is to buy organic produce, if and when you can. Organic or not, you should rinse all fruits and vegetables under running water. Don't use any soap. And as one epidemiologist told us, use a brush on sturdier items like carrots, potatoes, and cucumbers. I'm Dr. Sanjay Gupta, helping you live a better life.
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0: Love, I'd like you to join me for praise and worship this weekend. I'll speak with P.J. Borton, the group Fire, and Jerry Mannery, the spokesperson for the Mississippi Mass Choir. We'll get into our inspirational thought of the week. We'll give you the phone number to the Faith phone line and how you can reach out to us on our social media platforms. All that and a whole lot more right here on Gospel Tracks this weekend with yours truly, Walt Baby Love.
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10: A better life with Dr. Sanjay Gupta.
11: Heart disease is still the leading cause of death here in the United States and around the world. But what if there was something you could do earlier in life to reduce the odds of becoming a statistic? Well, here in the United States, tens of millions of adults already take a statin to lower their cholesterol. But new guidance put out by the American College of Cardiology and the American Heart Association now emphasize that treating high cholesterol sooner could significantly reduce a person's lifetime risk of heart attack or stroke. How early are we talking? In your 30s, believe it or not. Of course, you need to talk to your doctor about whether statins are right for you, but you should know that the evidence is really starting to stack up that shows the earlier you get a jump on reducing lifelong exposure to plaque-causing lipids and lipoproteins, the better the odds are going to be for you. Make sure you get your cholesterol checked. That's the first step. I'm Dr. Sanjay Gupta, helping you live a better life.
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7: A better life with Dr. Sanjay Gupta.
8: Slowly but surely, AI is seeping its way into every corner of our lives. One area perhaps I didn't expect is diet advice. A new study out of Turkey found that chatbots are recommending to teen boys and girls that they restrict their daily calories to dangerously low levels and eat a balance of nutrients that are kind of out of whack. Remember, teenagers are growing, one pediatrician told us. If they aren't getting enough nutrition, it can really stunt their growth on a number of levels. And in extreme cases, it can lead to significant health consequences. Large language models, LLMs, they are designed to agree with you. So if you're looking to lose weight, they're going to push you pretty hard in that direction. They also sometimes don't know how to tell the difference between good information and bad information. And you know who does? Your doctor. I'm Dr. Sanjay Gupta, helping you live a better life.

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14: A better life with Dr. Sanjay Gupta.
15: Slowly but surely, AI is seeping its way into every corner of our lives. One area perhaps I didn't expect is diet advice. A new study out of Turkey found that chatbots are recommending to teen boys and girls that they restrict their daily calories to dangerously low levels and eat a balance of nutrients that are kind of out of whack. Remember, teenagers are growing, one pediatrician told us. If they aren't getting enough nutrition, it can really stunt their growth on a number of levels. And in extreme cases, it can lead to significant health consequences. Large language models, LLMs, they are designed to agree with you. So if you're looking to lose weight, they're going to push you pretty hard in that direction. They also sometimes don't know how to tell the difference between good information and bad information. And you know who does? Your doctor. I'm Dr. Sanjay Gupta, helping you live a better life.
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0: Yes, man. 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
13: A better life with Dr. Sanjay Gupta.
14: If you're caring for an aging parent, you may feel quite often that you're alone in what you're doing. But you're not. Not by a long shot. According to a new report by the Pew Research Center, 10% of U.S. adults are caring for a parent over age 65. Millions more are caring for a spouse or partner 65 or older. Beyond the sheer numbers, this report, perhaps unsurprisingly, found a major difference in caregiver well-being between men and women. One psychologist we spoke to suggested thinking 5 years in the future and imagining where you are right now. Will you be glad you took something on, or regretful that you didn't? You also need to cut yourself some slack, he said, especially women. Don't try to shoulder all of the burden by yourself. You might need to ask for help before you burn out. You'll be so glad you did. I'm Dr. Sanjay Gupta, helping you live a better life.
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0: 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Freaky Smiley in the morning. And Flint's R&B and throwbacks all day.
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3: 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Today, we're excited to talk to Lisa Humphrey. She's the CEO and president of Big Brothers Big Sisters of Flint, Genesee County, and Alex Branoff from Brown & Son Auto Parts. They are the presenting sponsor at Golf for Kids Sake. How are you doing today?
4: Hi, Big Tone. Thanks so much for having us.
3: Oh, no. Thank you so much for coming in. We always love having you, Lisa. And I see you brought your friend with you.
5: Yes, Big Tone. I appreciate it. Thank you very much for having me as well.
3: Oh, no, no. My pleasure to have both of you all. And I'm excited to hear about this event. So let's get right off into things. Lisa, this is the 51st annual Golf for Kids Sake. What makes this event so special and lasting in the community?
4: So we're excited to offer one of the most engaging and attractive golf outings in the area. In addition to the four-person scramble, participants can enjoy a silent auction, tin can raffle, and our signature big raffle. We will have a few celebrities visiting the course as well. Throughout the course, golfers will have the opportunity to compete in contests, including the longest drive, the closest to the pin, and two hole-in-one challenges. Players can also enhance their experience by purchasing skins and mulligans, participating in Golfpalooza, and taking part in an additional on-course games and activities.
3: That sounds exciting. I want to know, what's Golfpalooza?
4: Actually, this air cannon that shoots the ball instead of the drive.
3: That is
4: it
3: cool.
4: It is so much fun. The kids love it. So we get some of our littles out on the course, and the golfers will pay for that contest, and then the kids normally shoot it off for them.
3: Now, can you paint the picture of the day from tee off to the final raffle drawing?
4: Sorry, so registration begins at 8 a.m., where golfers will enjoy a continental breakfast and have time to warm up on the driving range or putting greens. They will also have the opportunity to place a few bids in our silent auction and participate in our tin can raffle. The tournament will kick off with a shotgun start at 9 a.m. Following play, guests will gather for a banquet featuring awards for men, women's, and co-ed teams, along with prizes for the longest drive and contest or closest to the pin. The event will conclude with our big raffle drawing and the announcements of our winners.
3: Now, what are some of the fun competitions or activities golfers can look forward to during the event?
4: As I already mentioned, the Golfpalooza will be one of the most exciting highlights for both the golfers and our littles,
3: right.
4: But we offer traditional favorites like skins and mulligans, along with the on-course competitions, the longest to the drive, closest to the pin, and a couple hole-in-ones. In addition, we do have our big raffle, which we're here to promote. So the
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3: That is absolutely amazing. Make sure you get a raffle ticket, but we're going to get into that. We are going to get into it. I think I need to get several tickets. Now, how does an event like this directly support Big Brothers Big Sisters' mission?
4: So our funds raised from the Golf for Kids Sake stay right here in our community, supporting local youth through one-to-one mentoring relationships. Over the past year, we served 249 youth by matching them with a caring adult who provides guidance, encouragement, and consistent support. In addition to our mentoring, we offer a variety of youth empowerment and family engagement opportunities, including our summer residential camp, a community block party, which is coming up next weekend, our chess club, holiday assistance, and much more. These funds are critical to advancing our vision that all youth achieve their full potential and build brighter futures.
3: Now, Lisa, can you talk about how mentorship truly changes the lives of young people here in Genesee County?
4: Mentorship truly changes the trajectory of young people's lives here in Genesee County because it provides something that many young people are missing, a consistent, caring adult who shows up, listens, and believes in them. Through one-to-one mentoring, we're not just creating positive moments, we're building confidence, resilience, and a sense of possibility. Many of the young people we serve are navigating real challenges, whether it's family instability, academic pressure, or mental health concerns. Having a mentor gives them someone who they can trust to help process those experiences and stay focused on their goals.
3: Now, what does igniting the power and promise of youth look like in real life?
4: What we see over time is powerful. Youth in mentoring relationships begin to believe in themselves. Their aspirations grow, their relationships improve, and they're more likely to stay engaged in school and make positive choices in life. And the impact goes beyond the individual. When a young person gains confidence and stays on a positive gain, it strengthens families, schools, and ultimately our entire community. That's why mentorship isn't just a program. It's an investment in the future of Genesee County.
3: Now, what are some of the biggest needs right now for youth mentorship in our community?
4: One of the biggest needs right now is more caring adults willing to step into the role as a mentor. We have more youth waiting for a match than available volunteers. We average right around 200 youth.
3: Wow.
4: We are also seeing a growing need for consistent support around mental wellness, academic engagement, and safe, positive spaces where youth can thrive.
3: Now, how does community support like events and sponsorships help you reach more kids?
4: So these funds, again, are critical to us being able to achieve our mission. The sponsorships that are raised through this event alone allow us to support more youth, provide those background checks, and then just create those healthy relationships.
5: Sure.
3: Alex, what made Brown & Sons Auto Parts step up as presenting sponsor for this event?
5: In our 75 years in Flint, we are always looking for ways to give back, and this was such a good opportunity for us to give back to a community that has given us so much. And it's an awesome company to get behind. They have an amazing message, and I think the team that they have really sold it for us as well, seeing the results and being able to be hands-on with it and seeing just the amazing event that it produced last year. It was an absolute no-brainer to keep it rolling.
3: Why is youth mentorship something your company believes in so strongly?
5: So in every community, we think that it starts with the youth. The more positive that we can put in to a place like this, a company like this, has a direct correlation, direct effect to the community that we're all in right now. That could be through graduation rates, that could be through job placement, it could just be something where it's an at-home status. It could just be more something that's at home or family related with a positive outcome, and anything that we can do to help Big Brothers Big Sisters was why we kind of jumped on this sponsorship.
3: Now, how does supporting programs like Big Brothers Big Sisters reflect your company's values?
5: Well, first and foremost, Big Tone, we are a family business, and we're always going to try to connect with family-oriented companies like Big Brothers Big Sisters. It's something with a company with a strong sense of community. And I think the big word that comes to mind with us, with Brown & Sons, is the teamwork aspect of it. It takes a team effort to make all these things happen, whether it's matching up a youth with a big, whether it's putting on this golf outing, or doing all the due diligence that it takes to match everybody up as well. So, and teamwork is what we strive on with our company too. We wouldn't be able to do it without the team that we have. And I know that Big Brothers and Big Sisters wouldn't be able to do it without the team that they have. So it's a great relationship.
3: Now, for other local businesses who are listening, why should they get involved in events like this?
5: I mean, the obvious is, you know, aside from the feel good aspect of giving back, it's great to give back to companies like this because it's directly affecting the community that you have your business in. And whether that's fostering relationships, building relationships, and creating more long-lasting stamp in your area, I think that is a definite way that you could get more involved and you're going to see results immediately.
3: Now, Lisa, do you have a favorite success story or moment that reminds you why this work matters?
4: So what reminds me why this work matters is the many ways we can impact youth we serve, big and little, pun intended. It can be as simple as providing a set of donated golf clubs to introduce a young person to a new experience, or as powerful as watching that same young person begin creating plans for their future past high school graduation. We create life-changing moments every day. And what I love most is that while many of us step into the mentorship thinking we're going to change a young person's life, we quickly realize it's our lives that have changed in the process. You know, I just want to add, so when Brown & Son joined us last year, it was so great to be able to make that connection.
3: Yes.
4: And then after the event, I went over to their storefront, and they literally are neighbors. And so it was like shocking to me to see how close they were to us. Yes. And so it was just a natural connection. And over the last 9 months, it's been great to get to know Alex just a little bit more and really see what Brown and Sons do in our community and how they can support. And he has been so invested in just understanding the mission. It's been amazing to create another relationship, which is what Big Brothers Big Sisters is all about.
3: Alex, have you personally seen the impact that mentorship can have on a young person?
5: I have. In high school, I was actually a part of the mentor training program, and that entailed us being able to kind of get out of school for a little bit, and we were going to the grade school in town in Fenton, and we were able to mentor these kids and talk to them. They were hand-selected by their teachers, and it was really neat to see them kind of

0: big raffle? What kind of excitement can people expect there?
1: So the raffle not only has some great prizes, which I've already shared, you know, there's the $1,000 cash prize, the $500 gift card to Walmart, and a $250 gift card to the Home Depot, but the money goes directly to support our youth enrolled in our mentoring programs. So there's over 200 youth on average waiting to be placed in a mentorship, and these funds help us recruit new mentors, screen them, and then match them up. So we're excited that they can have somebody to show up in big ways.
0: Now, I understand only 500 tickets are being sold. Now, that really boosts your odds, right? How quickly do these usually sell out?
1: So right now, we have all of them out in circulation. Staff and board are working hard along with our committee members. I know Alex has a few himself. So we're trying to sell most of them pre-event. Currently, from what I was told last, we have over half of them sold.
0: Wow.
1: So there is still a chance to purchase one, but I would get them, you know, as soon as you can.
0: Now, Alex, as a sponsor, how exciting is it to be a part of something where someone could walk away with $1,000 in cash while supporting their local youth?
2: $1,000 in cash sounds good every day of the week, and that is super cool to be a part of that. I know I still have a few raffle tickets to sell back at the store, but I am confident I'm going to be rolling through those before this golf event, but aside from the raffle tickets and all the other prizes available, it is super cool to be involved in an event like this.
0: And Alex, you said you have some tickets to sell at the store. Would you like to give out that location?
2: Sure, absolutely. We're at 1720 Davison Road, and right here in Flint. We're right on the corner of Davison and Franklin, about a block away from Luigi's Pizza. And I think I have maybe 10 or 12 tickets left.
0: Wow.
2: And I know they'll be going quick, but if you do stop in and come see us and ask for Alex, I'd love to make sure you get one in your hands.
0: All right. Now, if someone wants to golf, sponsor, or just support, what should they do right now?
1: If someone is interested in golfing, becoming a sponsor, or simply supporting our mission, they can call our office at 810-235-0617 or visit us at bbbsflint.org. We also offer a variety of non-golfing sponsorship opportunities and are always looking for volunteers to help out to make this event a success.
0: All right, and if they wanted to volunteer, do they call that same number that you just provided?
1: Yep, they can absolutely call our office at 810-235-0617.
0: Now, I know there's got to be someone wondering, is this event open to beginners, or do you have to be a seasoned golfer to join in on the fun?
1: So, last year, one of our littles played his very first full round of 18 holes. So, you can be a beginner, you can be an expert. It's really all about the kids.
0: And if there's someone that's on the fence about potentially becoming a sponsor, maybe getting a raffle ticket, what would both of you say to them to encourage them from being on the fence to just becoming a sponsor, purchasing tickets? What would you say?
2: What I would say, Vitone, is talk to somebody who's done something with Big Brothers and Big Sisters. Talk to a big and talk to anybody in the office. Read up about them, research, and I think your decision will be a lot easier after the fact. It's a great company, and if you're on the fence about sponsoring or you're on the fence about joining or becoming a big, I don't think that there's anything you're not going to like with the answer yes.
1: So I want to thank Alex for those kind words. And, you know, again, just a reminder that this is more than just golf. It's about investing in our kids. It's about investing in our community. And what better way to do that than to come out and golf for kids' sake? So if you're on the fence, you know, think about it for a half a second and then give us a call. 810-235-0617.
0: All right. And Big Tone says, not only do I want you to come out and golf, get some of those raffle tickets as well.
1: Absolutely. We have them for sale. So if Alex sells out, you can always give our office a call.
0: Fantastic. Right now, I'd like to thank Lisa Humphrey. She's the president and CEO of Big Brothers Big Sisters of Flint and Genesee County. And Alex Branoff of Brown & Sons Auto Parts, the presenting sponsor at Golf for Kids' Sake. For the Genesee County Journal, my name is Big Tone, and have a great day on purpose.
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something about a conservative regular girl that still can be thorough as don't need you. Psychic can reach a zodiac sign, it must be a Gemini moon, cause we about to go half. 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
5: Hey, welcome to the Rick's About a Weekend Jump Off, and I hope you're enjoying your weekend. And listen, I'm so excited about our guest this weekend joining us on the One Voyage Cruise. That's right, y'all. The legendary Keith Sweat is going to be stopping by, and you can see him live and in person. 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Let's get it started. Here's Bruno Mars with Risk It All. It's the Rick's About a Weekend Jump Off.
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2: It's Gary, baby.
4: Gary has the tea and the color of the day. Gary, good morning.
5: Good morning, Ricky. Good morning, America. Good morning to you. It's beautiful, beautiful day in the neighborhood. And here's what's happening in celebrity news. Y'all, Ciara, baby, this girl, honey, she said a prayer, Ricky. She said a prayer, honey, a God-fearing prayer. She said she wanted a God-fearing man. And she got that man, Mr. Russell Wilson. But now people are speculating, y'all, what's going to happen next? Because it's being reported that Russell Wilson is retiring, y'all, from the National Football League. They're saying that he's finalizing a deal to join CBS Sports as an NFL analyst, according to the Associated Press. Now, they're saying, y'all, that the 10-time Pro Bowl quarterback and Super Bowl champion will replace, y'all, Matt Ryan on NFL Today. Now, they said Matt left CBS to become the president, y'all, of football for the Atlanta Falcons. Now, back in March, they're saying Russell signed a one-year deal with the New York Giants worth on reportedly $20 million. But they're saying the 37-year-old lost his starting job, you know, to rookie quarterback Jackson Dart, honey, and the thing went on. Now, they say back in 2024, the Denver Broncos benched Mr. Russell Wilson, and then they cut him from the team. Now, they say he's a month later, he signed only a $1.2 million contract for a year with the Pittsburgh Steelers. And he won a couple of, you know, Super Bowls and so on and so on. They're saying, but him and his beautiful wife, honey, Miss Sierra, they launched, y'all, 3 brand kids clothing line in 2021. Now, they're saying that the clothing line surpassed the $100 million mark in sales in 2024. Now, they're saying, y'all, that Russell and Sierra, they donated $250,000, y'all, to a Seattle food bank back in 2025. Now, Miss Sierra, you know, she's a Grammy-winning R&B singer. You know, and she just found more fame, they say, when she married Russell. But this is the tea, honey. They're saying friends are saying, y'all, that Miss Sierra, honey, will miss the spotlight, honey, as an NFL wife. They say she had grown accustomed, baby, to attending NFL games and rubbing elbows with celebrities and VIPs in private boxes at stadiums. Now, they're saying sources said, y'all, that Sierra was going to focus on the couple's business venture while raising their beautiful 3 children. You know, she also has a son with rapper Future Hendrix. But people are saying, no, honey, now that Russell gonna be home a little bit more. You know, when those husbands start being home a little bit more, you know, those marriages kind of tend
4: to have more children, and they're gonna have a great marriage in the rest of their life. That's what we believe.
5: Well, that's what we believe. That's what we hope so, because, you know, when remember when Corona came, honey, a lot of marriages broke up because people started learning each other because they had to see each other every day and stuff. And, you know, the marriages started changing. So we just hope and pray that that doesn't happen to Russ and Sierra, because they seem to be a very happy couple. And, you know, like I said, she prayed, honey, for a God-fearing man, a man to help her with her son and the other kids. So I'm sure Russ is going to be around and be there. But how much money are you going to make, you think? Because
4: he made a lot of money.
6: He get a good check, but he's not officially retiring. He just hadn't got signed to a roster yet, so he's gonna go ahead and do this broadcasting and stay ready just in case somebody calls him during the season.
5: I hope so, then, because that man needs to work. They got them cheering, honey, and stuff. And
7: I think they'll be all right.
4: He got money.
8: Yeah, I think they will too.
5: I don't know, honey.
4: He worth about $150-200 million.
8: Yeah, I think he'll be okay for a good long time, actually.
5: Really?
8: Yeah.
5: Well, good, because, honey, I don't want Sierra to be, honey, wanting for nothing.
8: I'm sure she don't.
5: Good. Well, honey,
8: you know, she got some of her own money too. I know it probably don't measure to what he got, but they got enough. They good.
5: Then they got businesses and stuff.
8: Yes,
5: whatever, you know?
8: Yes, they're very smart. They got they in control.
9: I'm a mind looking at their stuff, Ricky. You would love it for your girls. They got cute stuff for kids.
4: Oh man, send me the link.
5: Three brand,
9: one. Really cute stuff.
4: Got time to open up a little wing shop or something.
5: Mm-hmm. Okay, but I like Sierra. I interviewed her last year at the BT. Well, she
8: love
5: is
8: her.
5: Such a jewel.
4: Honey. Always
8: she
4: sweet.
8: Is.
4: Sweet.
8: Yes, she
4: always
8: is. Sweet. We love Sierra.
5: And, you know, she got her a good husband. Because when you get a black man to leave a white woman for a black woman, that's
8: Gary.
5: a
8: wow.
5: thing, honey.
4: You had
5: saying.
4: To throw that in there, dude.
8: You had to throw that in there. We was doing so good. So
5: we love you, Sierra. Honey.
8: Oh, then you're going to end with that.
9: We love you.
5: Moving on, honey. In other celebrity news, y'all. Jay-Z's lost. Remember we talked about it yesterday, honey, saying that, you know, he wore an afro, honey, to the concert and what have you. Now it's being reported. Y'all. They said it took 4 days, honey, to get that hair unnapped, honey, and using that doggone,
8: What's unnapped? Please find it.
9: Nobody says nap
8: what
9: anymore.
8: What is that?
5: Huh?
8: Don't say
9: that's
8: un-nap?
9: Like so 80s.
5: That's what they call it. They
9: nobody
5: said, you know,
9: says nap
8: I ain't never heard that, Gary.
5: Ricky, have you heard of nappy hair?
8: Yeah, but we ain't never heard
4: a long time ago. That's what I had.
8: He had dreads, Gary.
5: Well, according to a loctician, honey, Loctician Houston Lock, she said combing out Jay-Z's 100 wig locks was so no small task. She said, in a not, honey, she deleted that damn that tweet, though. They're saying, honey, the Houston Lock said it took 4 days and 4 bottles of Sacred Baby, referring to Beyonce's hair care line. They said after the 4-day comb out was completed, honey, the hairstyle Miss Letitia Ravello styled Jay-Z's afro, honey. So, I mean, that is good. They said Ravello shared the photo, honey, of the final look, honey, to Instagram, right? So many different flows, honey, and so on and so forth about the hair. But how did it take 4 days to do your hair, to come out your hair?
8: Man, when you got dreads and they long, you have to really take your time, like, and start from, like, the bottom and comb out each little. It takes time.
5: 4 days, Brad?
8: Yes. He had nice, big, thick, long locks that he had been wearing and growing forever.
9: I didn't even know you could do that. I didn't
8: Most
9: know you
8: people
9: could take
8: had to just cut it off
9: right.
8: and start over. But in order to comb it out, you got to be very careful and very, yes.
5: Really?
8: And you got to take breaks. So, yes, I'm surprised it didn't take a week.
5: Because, you know, look like, you know, because I be seeing guys walking down the street, you know, some of them unhoused. They have be like that. And it look like you got maggots or something in it, you know, or stuff.
8: Well, his definitely didn't have that.
4: No.
5: Yeah. And stuff look like it be living in your hair.
8: No.
4: No, that'd be.

0: about these, baby. Lord. It's all right. We get paid on the what's today? The sex we get paid on the tip. The Lord today is Boysenberry. On the high end, you say Boysenberry. On the low end, you say beautiful maroon. That's your Kalua for today. Yes, sha-la-la, baby.
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0: All right, y'all, Rick's Modern Morning Show. Hey, it is time to play Battle of the Sexes. And we got Ty from calling in from Tallahassee, Florida, listening to us on 96.1 Jam. Hey, what up, Ty?
1: Good morning, good morning.
0: Good morning. Happy to have you.
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0: 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Dave, what up, boy?
2: Good morning, Ricky. Good morning.
0: Hey, what school you went to, Dave? Where you from, Dave?
2: So, I live in Birmingham now. I'm from Alabama, so I went to Thompson.
0: Already. Hey, man, we so happy to have y'all, man. Thank y'all for listening to the morning show and playing Battle of the Sexes. So, look, we're going to ask y'all some questions. If you don't know the answer to the question, just say pass, because we have a lot of questions. We don't want you to eat up all your time off the clock. All right, y'all ready?
1: Ready.
0: All right, Miss Ty, we're going to go first. Here we go. Start the clock. All right, Miss Ty, how many teams are there in the NFL? How many teams?
1: 26.
0: 32. All right, the Ram 2500 pickup is produced by what car company? Ram.
1: Ford.
0: Dodge. That's Dodge. All right, what product is the Michelin company known for producing?
1: Tires.
0: Yes. What is the capital of Wyoming?
1: Ooh, fair.
0: Okay, Shane, I don't know how to say it. What is the smallest planet in our solar system?
1: Pluto?
0: I thought it was too, but it's Mercury, they say. All right, the federal agency responsible for protecting the president is what?
1: Secret Service?
0: Yes.
1: I don't know. Okay.
0: In baseball, what do the letters RBI stand for?
1: Oh,
0: runs batted in. What is the octane level of regular unleaded gasoline, Ty?
1: 87.
0: Yes. You got three. On a standard track, how many laps equal 1 mile?
1: Six.
0: Nope, four. But you got three. You got three. Okay. That's good.
1: Okay.
3: All right. Now, you ready, Dave?
2: I'm ready to go.
3: All right, let's go. Start the clock. What is the name of an appetizer served on a wooden board with various cheeses, crackers, and meats?
2: Charcuterie.
3: That's right.
0: Yeah.
3: Jordan Woods is the fiance of what NBA New York Knicks player?
2: Pass.
3: Carl Anthony Towns. What nail shape is named after a food?
2: Pass.
3: Almond. What type of workout uses a reformer machine?
2: Pass.
3: Pilates. How many items are in 5 dozen?
2: I'm at 5 dozen. 60.
3: Yes. What does SPF stand for in sunscreen?
2: Solar protecting something. Pass.
3: Sun protection factor. What is the longest river in the world?
2: The Amazon.
0: What's the answer?
3: The Nile.
0: Oh, man. She beat you by one. She beat you by one, but you got there. Get some special. Okay, when did she win?
4: All right, ma'am. Congratulations, you are this week's winner of the fantastic, amazing, fabulous prize pack from America's store, the Dollar Tree. Are you ready?
2: Yeah.
4: All right, ma'am. Sir, be quiet. You lost. All right, ma'am. From Campbell's, like you got a beef barley soup in a bag. No water needed. Ready to enjoy. Not quite sure how that works, but hey, give it a shot. Also, from the $3 section, you got a DVD of Mrs. Doubtfire, starring the late, great Robin Williams. All right. You got a pair of tiger print garden gloves with reinforced palm and fingertips. You've also got a 2-pack of 9-inch round pans. There you go. Yeah, metal pans. And you got a Mother's Day card. It says, for Grandma, who is kind, caring, talented, helpful, unselfish, and understanding. All right. You got a red hard rubber scalp massage brush, especially effective with dandruff and psoriasis.
5: What?
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3: Wow.
4: All of a sudden, Gary perked up. All right, there you go. It's all yours.
0: Congratulations, Todd Dave. Thank you for playing Battle of the Sexes. 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

0: Drop it like it's hot. Drop it like it's hot.
1: So hot and me in this hot. You can catch me at the hot spot.
2: It's the BRA18. Oh, it's our time at the hot spot. What up, Brett?
3: What up, Ricky? Good morning, everybody. I'm your girl, Brett Tatat, and this is the hot spot where we bring you music, movies, and more. So let's get on off into it. Well, y'all, Dame Dash is not holding back when it comes to Jay-Z's Roots Picnic performance, and he was not feeling the bars or his hair. While on the Art of Dialogue podcast, here's what he said when he was asked about the diss.
4: I really still look at Jay as my brother. And I was like, all these years, just even amongst my crew, we would be like, he ain't gonna never say nothing until he's broke. So he hasn't said anything for 20 years. And I'm like, damn, I hope he's not broke. You know, it was whack. It was like a joke. Like, I would prefer the version of Jay that would have said something more clever. And I felt bad because I was like, it must be embarrassing for him to now have to be on that stage, not the same version of himself, and still have to work at that age because he has to. So that was the brother in me, like, damn, because I know him. For him to have to come outside 20 years later, I just felt kind of like embarrassed for him a little bit because we all know him. And then I couldn't even hear the lyrics because the hairstyle was crazy. And I was like, why would they let him come outside like that?
5: Wow. You know really? Jay-Z broke?
3: Wow. Exact. Broke. We all know that that is not an issue.
2: He's coming off sounding like a hater.
3: Yeah, that's what it sounds like.
2: No. Yeah, like, bro.
3: Like,
2: you just,
3: bro.
2: You
3: can't. Everybody loved Jay-Z's hair, including me. The lyrics was crazy. You know what I'm saying? Like, what are you talking about? He's a lyrical genius. Like, you got some hate in your blood, bro.
5: Man, Brad, I had to look it up. Jay-Z is worth $2.8 billion. I would love to be that kind of broke.
3: That man is an entrepreneur. If you ain't never seen one, he got all kinds of businesses and ventures and collaborations.
2: And the crazy thing is, even if Jay-Z lost 75% of his money, he's still a multi-hundred-something millionaire.
6: My Lord.
3: Well, Dame so Dash far from broke. Also added, I don't think Drake can be Kendrick, but I know Drake can be Jay. I know that for a fact. Dame, you are a hater.
2: Yeah, he's officially a hater, bro.
3: Dame.
7: Right.
3: You could have said something. What? What, Ricky?
5: Ricky is dirty. You know what? What's wrong with you, man?
3: What's wrong with him? What's wrong with you?
2: I got a feeling it has something to do with R.A.'s
5: I don't.
7: Y'all, oh, y'all seen that video on Facebook when that old lady got choked on popcorn?
5: Why do you send these things when we're working?
3: That is not funny to
7: somebody. It's always the little kernel that be on
3: the popcorn.
7: I done put it on Ricky Smiley Morning Show.
3: Oh, my God.
7: Ricky, so ooh, Brad, I'm crying.
3: That's not that funny. Y'all know, is she okay? Is
5: so y'all know, is taking
7: she's
5: over.
7: Fine. She's fine. But y'all know old people. They don't, you can't get old people popcorn.
2: We gotta get you on some of Gary medication.
7: Yeah, y'all might have to give me on some.
3: Yeah.
7: Brad, look at the video.
2: What the hell has got to do with Dame
3: Dash? I'm
2: not
3: looking
5: exactly. Or Jay-Z.
3: I will not laugh at that. No, not today, sir.
5: Man.
3: I'm tired of my stuff hurting.
2: Give him some of your pills.
7: Stop giving old people popcorn because they can't handle them kernels. Them kernels, they don't.
3: No.
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2: 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And our next guest is performing. Listen, ladies and gentlemen, he needs no intro. He's a singer, songwriter, and producer. He also a pioneer of the New Jack Swing. Ladies and gentlemen, the iconic, the one and only, Keith Sweat. What up, man?
3: What up, baby? What up, what up, what up, what up, what up, what up, what up?
2: Hey, man,
3: I love that introduction, man.
2: Yes, sir.
3: You know what I'm saying? It made me feel good about myself. Man. You know what I'm saying? Early in the morning.
4: Come on, man. You know who you is.
5: Come on, now.
2: Man, I'm looking forward to seeing you on the cruise, man. But for somebody who has never seen you perform live like you did at Brad Wedding, of course. Hey, let everybody know what kind of show that they can expect and why should they come on this cruise.
3: Because I'm Keith Sweat, baby. And I got hit after hit,
5: yes,
3: after hit after hit after hit
5: after hit. Come on, hit. That is no lie. Absolutely. You got to hit some of the greatest love songs of our time from songs like Make It Last Forever.
3: Sing it, girl.
5: And
3: I might have to do another duet with you.
2: That's one right there. Yes, sir. Ooh, that one right there.
5: I give all my love to you. How deep is your love? And nobody.
4: Come on.
5: I mean, yeah. How many others? What's your favorite Keith Sweat song, Keith Sweat?
3: All of them.
5: All of them?
3: All of them.
5: Because I know you got stories. When you made There's a Right and the Wrong Way to Love Somebody.
2: Yes, sir.
5: It was on your mind.
3: I wanted to get some money.
5: What? You done made baby making songs and you talking about you wanted to get.
3: I mean, you know.
5: I bet you was in love with somebody.
3: Yeah, I think so.
5: Okay.
3: Yeah. It was a long time ago.
5: It was.
3: I think it was about this young lady who cheated on me.
5: Oh my God.
3: So I got her back.
5: You had to get her back.
3: Once the album hit, you know what I'm saying? It was like, okay.
5: Her loss.
3: You could have been riding with me.
5: You could have been right
4: here.
5: Fumbled the bag.
2: God.
6: Damn. Okay. So I know we're going to see you on the One Voyage Cruise, but you're also on tour right now, the R&B Lovers Tour with Joe, Drew Hill, Ginuwine, and Cut Close. Now, those are all, you know, artists that we loved back in the day and still love. But how do you feel about the state of R&B music today?
3: I mean, it's different. I mean, it's not, you know, there's no foreplay in the music, you know.
5: Come on, foreplay.
3: It's just different, you know. Back in them times, you know, Joe was, you know, his sound was what his sound was. Mine was what mine was. I'm not mad at the younger generation. It's just that, you know, now they sampling a lot of stuff, you know, so I'm just saying we just really had to make music back in them days. We didn't do a whole lot of samples.
5: Originals.
4: Had a lot of soul to it, a lot of you in your music,
3: not
4: just production.
3: Yeah.
7: Yes, indeed, man. Key, I'm going to tell you something, man. Listen, you one of them artists that I will be in my car by myself. And this ain't even no man law situation.
2: Wait a minute. Hold on, man.
7: This ain't what you're doing by yourself, bro.
3: You're going a little too far now because I'm my songs. You're in your car by yourself.
7: I'm just saying, man. Like, of course you listen to Keith Sweat with your lady and everything. But even if your song come on and I'm riding down the road, man, I still crank that thing up, man, because it's like your music is like it take you back.
5: It's nostalgic.
7: That's the word right there, man. And we talked about songs like Dave. Can you give us a little bit real fast, man? Because we talk about this.
5: Oh, what?
7: This right when this come on, Keith.
2: Oh. Yes, sir.
7: Come on, man. Yeah.
6: You gotta close your eyes when this come on.
5: Eyes closed.
4: You riding in the car with your homeboy? You can't listen.
2: Yeah.
6: Slow dancing by yourself.
4: Two dudes together can't listen.
2: Oh my God.
7: For real, man. But Keith, did it ever bother you when you had people saying that you beg on your songs too much? Now, did that stuff ever bother you?
3: No, I mean, because I think every great artist had, you know, a name attached to him. You know, Teddy Pendergrass had a name attached to him.
2: Yeah.
3: Ella Verre had a name attached to him. So everybody had, they called Teddy Pendergrass a teddy bear. They call, you know, so everybody had names attached to them, so they called me the bagger. I'm still bagging, but I'm on headlining shows.
5: Come on now.
4: Come on.
3: 25 years, 30 years now. Later, I'm still headlining.
5: Constantly. Every time I look up, you headline.
4: So that bagging work, huh?
3: Yeah, that bagging work. I tell a lot of people they should have been bagging like me.
5: I know that's right.
4: Come
3: Because a lot of people, you know what I'm saying?
4: Yes. Sitting at home every weekend.
3: And then when I'm on tour, I say, fellas, make some noise. I say, y'all still hating.
5: Yeah. That's all right. The ladies coming to see you, baby. Yeah.
2: Hey, man, now, you know, I love a good candle. And I heard that you have a line of luxury candles. Tell us about the candles by Keith, because I'm about to order right now, like, seriously.
3: Yeah, well, make it like my candles are named after every song of mine.
5: I love it.
3: And they'll make it last forever. It is a scent. Mm. Twisted is a scent. Nobody's a scent. It's named after every song. I got Freak Me. Every song I've written.
5: That's a great idea.
3: Written or sung, you know, there's a scent behind every candle. Yeah.
2: How could I get the candles?
5: Yeah, because we love candles up in here.
2: Absolutely, like for real.
3: They need, you can go to keysweat.com or they'll give you a set. Candles by Key.
6: Okay, yeah. So the internet is talking about it. We want to know who should we be crediting for creating the New Jack Swing. Should it be you? Or should it be Teddy Riley?
3: I mean, like I'm gonna say it just like this. We both got together at a time when nobody knew who neither one of us was. Okay. For those that know, I wrote Don't Stop in Love 100% me. I got my deal on Don't Stop in Love. I had a deal. And then when they gave me the album deal, I went and got Teddy. And I told Teddy, I said, man, we can do, let's work together because we knew each other from back in the day, you know. So knowing he was a phenomenal keyboard player and he was dope, you know, because he did rap beats, I said, if we just mix the hip hop with the R&B, we'd come up with a whole nother sound.
5: Right.
3: And basically that's what happened. So, you know, I'm always say we did it together. Without me, there wouldn't have been a him, and without him, there wouldn't have been a me.
5: All right.
3: A lot of people think that we did more than one album together. We only did that first album together.
5: Wow.
3: You know what I'm saying? A lot of people think he's behind. I give all my love to you. Keep it coming. All that stuff. No, that was me. You know what I'm saying?
5: Right.
3: So basically for that, you know, it allowed us to go on and have the careers we have. And I wouldn't take that back for the world because, like I said, he's dope at what he does.
5: Absolutely.
3: Producing creatively. I mean, amazing. At 16, he was a genius.
5: Right.
3: And he still is. If you ask me, you know what I'm saying? So basically, like I said, the songs you have or you hear today on that first album would have never happened if we just didn't put our heads together and
5: didn't link up together.
3: And link together. So, I mean, we both created the sound, but I don't
5: brag about it.
3: I don't sit out there talking about I did this.
5: But as long as the checks come in.
2: Right. 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
16: 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Forever's a mighty long time. Here we are decades later. The sentiment is still the same. Listen.

0: All right, y'all, Rick's Bottom Morning Show. 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Hey, Keith, so I heard before music. Now, you used to work on Wall Street.
1: Yeah, I used to work in Four World Trade Center on Wall Street.
2: Wow.
1: In commodities. Payne Webber. That's where I started at. You know, it was funny because when I did I Wanted, they used to come up to the stock market to get an autograph. I say, hey, y'all can't be up here.
2: Wow. Oh, my gosh. Wow.
1: You know, so, you know, and when they came and said, when the album actually hit, he said, they told me I had to leave. I said, nah, I'll take a leave of absence. I'm still on a leave of absence.
2: Okay.
3: 40 years later.
1: I'm still on a leave of absence. I see too many one-hit wonders.
2: That's right.
1: I'm still,
3: your key card still work up the office.
1: Huh? Yeah.
2: Okay. So we talked about, you know, New Jack Swing and some of these songs that you've written and so much that you've done. But do you feel like you got your flowers, you received your flowers? Because it's crazy. You never even won a Soul Train Award, a Grammy, a BET Award.
1: Well,
2: what the?
1: What Paxton Baker did was gave me a Lifetime Achievement Award on the second run of the Soul Train Awards, right?
2: Okay.
1: But I won American Music Award. Mm-hmm. I learned in the game there's a lot of politics involved in award winning. Mm. And when I realized that, I used to be upset about it. But when I realized there were politics involved and it really wasn't the people's choice type of situation,
2: right.
1: I didn't care about it as much.
2: Yep.
1: You know what I'm saying? Because when I feel like I got to kiss somebody behind to get an award.
4: Absolutely.
1: And even though I deserved it, I'm not doing all that, you
2: okay.
1: know. So, oh, you man. Know, you can keep your award. And right. you know what I'm saying? And I'm
4: going
1: to go ahead.
4: Do me.
1: And I'm going to do me. And I'm going to still head right. on and go get that money.
4: Come on.
3: I mean, because you're a living legend, man. You're the people's champ. Keith Sweat is who we're talking to right now. Two-part question. Where you from originally?
1: Harlem, New York.
3: Harlem, New York.
0: Oh,
3: okay.
0: Wow.
3: Now, let me ask you this. If you could delete one relationship mistake from your past, and I think we could all kind of think about this question. If you could delete one relationship mistake from your past, what would that be?
1: I've deleted a few. I've learned as I got older, everybody's not supposed to go at the place at the same time. You know, my blessings may not be for somebody else's blessings, and somebody will block you from getting your blessings if you keep them tagging on and hanging on to you.
4: I know that's right.
3: Grown man thinking right now.
4: Grown man.
3: Come on now. When you get to be a grown man, you look at things different.
0: So let's get into the lightning round real quick. I'm going to ask you a question, and you tell us the first thing that comes to mind. Toxic love or boring love?
1: Toxic.
0: Okay. Who won your versus battle? You or Bobby Brown?
1: That's me. Bobby's my man. You know what? I'm going to say B.
0: Okay. All right. Single. The ladies want to know, single or in a relationship?
1: Half and half. Almost there.
3: Working on it.
0: Favorite hip-hop song?
1: LL Cool J, Need Love.
0: Yes, sir. Okay. All right. Favorite ballad of all time?
1: Luther.
0: Okay.
1: House
0: which one?
1: Not a Home.
0: Okay, yeah. Yeah, absolutely.
4: Yeah.
0: Spades or dominoes?
1: Spades.
0: All right. In your grits, sugar or salt?
1: Salt.
0: All right, there it is. Hey, y'all, we talking to the icon himself, Keith Sweat. He will be performing on the One Voyage 2026. What do you look for the most about the cruise?
1: I look forward to performing the most. You know, I know I'm going to have a good time. You know, the people, the energy.
0: And this virgin, Keith, this virgin, the resilient lady. A brand new ship, a ship only like 2.5 years old.
1: And her name is what?
0: Resilient Lady.
1: And you said it's virgin.
0: It's virgin cruise ship.
1: I thought you said, is she the virgin?
0: No, man.
1: The ship is a virgin?
4: She ain't that resilient if she is.
1: You can't get no Brazilian in there, baby.
0: Because y'all know we're going to stay up all night because we're going to be broadcasting live from the ship. And listen, man, you got to come back by. We appreciate everything. 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So, Keith, man, let everybody know how they can follow you, man. We love you and appreciate you.
1: Hey, yeah, just KeithSweat.com, Instagram, you know, Keith Sweat. Just, you know, call the brat. She know how to reach me.
4: I do. I want to thank you again for singing at my wedding. Everybody was so happy. I was so happy. Thank you so much. You came through in the clutch, and you sure showed up and showed out, and you just made my day so special, and I will never forget that.
1: Thank you, baby girl. You know, we go back way, way back. I had to say,
4: man, all right. So
1: you called me like, I need you. I said, I'm there.
4: And you did. And he did.
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1: Thank you. 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
14: Yo, what's up, y'all? 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And right now, you're about to be on fire with Rock T.
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0: Capital G, mm-hmm. 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
4: It's time for Gary's Word of the Week.
3: And you know this, man.
5: All right, y'all, it's time to expand your vocabulary with the Word of the Week. And Gary, do not embarrass us, all right? Please do the best you can because, man, it's summertime. People are out. People are driving to work. They're listening and depending on you to expand their vocabulary. Now, what word are you going to try to expand our vocabulary with today?
6: The word today, y'all, Ricky, you will not be embarrassed. I could assure you. The word of the week is conceptualize.
7: Come on now.
6: Yes, honey. Yes, it's an easy word, honey. Thank y'all for doing this for me, honey, in June. Conceptualize. And it's an adjective. And it's pronounced conceptualize.
5: Oh. And for those of you out there, an adjective is what? Because, you know, it's been a long time. That don't mean we done, but it's just been a minute. Mm. Y'all forgot? Don't nobody know what an adjective is?
6: What's an adjective, Alfred?
8: It's like a word that I was going to sing the song, but I can't
7: think it's more of an adverb, to be honest.
8: I don't
6: know. Conceptualize an adverb or an adjective?
8: Because it's a doing verb, conceptualize.
7: Verb.
8: That's why I think it's an action verb.
7: Yeah, I think the writers screwed up. Let me say it's an adjective.
6: The stupid writers. Who did that, Ricky?
8: Yep. Well, it's kind of a description. No, it's
6: who's
8: not.
6: Who's the writer that put the wrong
7: go ahead on with the thing.
6: No, we want to know who did because I got me looking
7: at that. Go ahead on with the sentence.
6: Go ahead with the sentence. Nothing, honey.
5: But if you would have messed up the word, they would have been on you, so get on them for messing up.
6: Thank you, honey. Got me, honey, saying it's a doggone adjective and it's not. It's an adverb.
7: Well, go ahead on with the sentence.
6: Somebody keep pushing me to go on. I wonder who. But anyway, and I hope this right in the definition of it.
5: Don't get cocky because you got the word right for the first time this year. Don't get cocky now.
6: The definition is to form an idea, principle, or mental image of something. That's to conceptualize, and let's use it in a sentence. Mm-hmm. When one watches how I move with such moist, limp, brisk, feminine energy, it's difficult to conceptualize that in high school I clapped the cheeks of a girl on prom night.
8: Oh. Awful sensitive.
6: Oh, really?
8: The moist, limp.

0: for me.
1: I like working for white people because they take excuses. I don't feel good today. Stay home, stay home. When you work for a n***a, ain't excuse good enough. My father died. Mine did too. Time you coming in. Unless you go to the funeral, I need you this Thursday. He didn't love your ass anyway. Why are you going to the funeral? Uh-huh. Best job I ever had was working in the club. Good ass job. They fired me for wearing other people's sh**. I be at the club, women like Earthquake always got something new on. I never see that nigga wearing the same outfit. Sometimes he changed clothes at the club. My boy like, let me wear that shirt. I say, I would, dog, but he come to pick it up tomorrow. Have to keep it. I'm going to tell you who you don't want to work with. Mexicans. They make a nigga bad at the job. They don't take no breaks or nothing. They work 8 hours straight. Skip lunch and everything. I fuck around and work with some Mexicans putting roofs up. They can put a roof up in 30 minutes. I had to get on the ladder, take a break, and they got 8 hours. What you rushing for? They just going to give us another roof. They let my black ass go. Got another Mexican.
2: 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Earthquake in the building.
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18: 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Beyonce Aloysius has a way you can get paid. 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

0: it is about that time with the one and only Beyonce Aloysius. What up?
1: What up? Good morning, Ricky. How you doing?
0: Good. How you doing?
1: I am wonderful. I'm really excited because Instagram, you know, we have all seen the rumors online about screenshots. Well, allegedly, it does not work. So if you take a screenshot of someone's stories just because you want to share it, you don't have to worry about looking like a stalker anymore. I tested this morning on Brat's story. She did not get a notification. So right now, Instagram is not telling people that you're stalking them. So really exciting news. Now, if you're one of those people, you ordered that gold-plated Trump phone, well, gold-colored, it isn't gold-plated. Well, the Trump T1 officially dropped this week. Customers are finally getting their phones. It was a $499 phone. They're saying that they were supposed to get it around 9 months ago. They're finally starting to get it. Now, a couple of people have reported online, like NBC and CBS, that the phone is really not living up to what was promised, and they're even questioning where the phone is actually made, because remember, reports were that the phone was going to be made right here in America. Well, now, you know, they're speculating that the phones are actually being shipped from overseas. So more to come on that, allegedly. I want to use that phrase. And for everybody out there who is excited about the Apple AI glasses, well, you are going to have to wait till next year. I know. And a lot of people, you know, the Apple conference, the World Developer Conference, is coming up on June 8th. And this is where Apple typically announces all of their upcoming gadgets and everything. And I was so excited because I just knew that the new Apple glasses were going to be premiered. Well, they're saying because of, you know, developers issues and all that, it's going to take until around next summer for them to actually come out. So this is something that we could project to see announced next summer at the conference. But what you can see is all the upgrades. So if you have an Apple phone, they're saying that, you know, now you can split bills with the iOS 27 that drops in September. You know, so when you go to dinner, you don't have to worry about all that awkwardness. It's got improved Siri. Now, yes, we have all heard this before, and there's actually a lawsuit because of Siri. Well, if you're one of those people and you do have an Apple iPhone 15 or 16, you could be getting a payout anywhere from $95 to $25. Depending upon how many people file for this lawsuit. Now, they're still waiting for all the details to pan out, and I will keep you updated on that. And last but not least, if you're one of those people and you're still trying to figure out AI, and you're like, oh man, I need to take an AI class. Well, this is kind of like my app of the week, but it's the website of the week. What it's called is Elements of AI. Now, Finland made this amazing program to help the people in its country, but now they have opened it up globally to everyone in 20 different languages. So you can go on and take a basic AI course, or you could take an advanced AI course, and it's absolutely free. So the website again is Elements of AI. Very, very cool. I actually logged on and signed up, and I'm starting some of those, so I'm really excited about that. So if you've ever been curious and you want to learn a little bit something, a little something, you have nothing to lose. It's free, and you can never learn enough about AI.
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16: Gotta do it for the ladies. 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

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You're rocking with DJ Chef Nate on this bright and sunny Saturday. And I'm hoping your weekend is getting off to a good start. Yes, it looks like the Knicks pulled through and did what they were supposed to do. I ain't gonna lie, I am very surprised the Spurs aren't up 2-0. But hey, we gonna kick things off with T.I. right here on Z92.7.

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1: Okay. 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Sisters, how y'all feel? 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

0: 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That's Tim's right there with what you need. You're rocking with DJ Chef Nate, and we are giving you a chance to win a pair of tickets to see comedian Corey Holcomb at the Capitol Theater Saturday, June 13th. You know, all you have to do to qualify is text the keyword funny to 810-767-9300, and you are in it to win it. Coming up, I got some Brent Faiyaz on the way, plus Aaliyah and Drew Hill right here on Z92.7.
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2: A better life with Dr. Sanjay Gupta.
3: Did you know that almost half the vegetables and more than three quarters of the fruit that we eat in this country come from just one state, California? Yeah, it's true. And according to a new report by the Environmental Working Group, a health advocacy organization, a lot of this produce is tainted with PFAS, which are sometimes referred to as forever chemicals. Why? Well, the EPA says pesticides keep America's food supply safe, abundant, and affordable. And of course, these chemicals are used in every state, not just California. Now, if you are worried, though, about how much you're consuming, the best thing to do is to buy organic produce, if and when you can. Organic or not, you should rinse all fruits and vegetables under running water. Don't use any soap. And as one epidemiologist told us, use a brush on sturdier items like carrots, potatoes, and cucumbers. I'm Dr. Sanjay Gupta, helping you live a better life.
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Z92.7, just inside the 11 o'clock hour. You rocking with DJ Jeff Nate on this Saturday. We're going to keep things moving. Right now, I got her. 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

0: 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That's Neo right there with Up, Out, and Gone. You're rocking with DJ Chef Nate, and let me tell you, Neo is actually going to be making a stop in Michigan pretty soon. Neo and Keisha Cole will be here September 11th at Soarin' Eagle Casino, so make sure you get on SoarinEagleCasino.com and lock in your seats, because that sounds like a good R&B night right there. Coming up next, we got LMA on the way, plus Chris Brown and Tone Stith right here on Z92.7.
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7: Recent survey conducted by Common Sense Media found one-third of teenagers prefer AI companions over humans for serious conversations. There's a term for that, social offloading. And experts we talked to warned that this habit could be stunting emotional growth, leaving an already isolated generation who came of age during the pandemic even less prepared for the messiness of human interaction. Sure, AI can help you polish whatever it is you're looking to say, but that's not very human, right? It's the messiness that makes our interactions with each other so real. It's also what makes them so validating, help us to develop our confidence, our voice, our deep bonds with each other. Psychiatrists we talked to encouraged turning to family or friends when you're struggling to express yourself. They are keen to help. I'm Dr. Sanjay Gupta, helping you live a better life.
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0: Z92.7 Flint's R&B and throwbacks. That's Tone Stith right there with Fly. You're rocking with DJ Chef Nate, and I just saw a lineup of concerts that really surprised me. And the reason why it surprised me is because it's at SeaWorld. Yeah, SeaWorld has a pretty dope lineup that got me considering flying out to San Diego this summer. Yes, they got Ying Yang Twins, Ginuwine, them Franchise Boys, Bow Wow, E-40, Ashanti, Paul Wall, Soulja Boy, Jordan Sparks, Too Short, Warren G, and more. I mean, that's a lit lineup right there. I might just go spend the summer in San Diego. Coming up next, we got Blackstreet on the way, plus Olivia Dean and Wizkid right here on Z92.7.
1: Hi, this is Walt, baby love. I'd like you to join me for praise and worship this weekend. I'll speak with P.J. Borton, the group Fire, and Jerry Mannery, the spokesperson for the Mississippi Mass Choir. We'll get into our inspirational thought of the week. We'll give you the phone number to the Faith phone line and how you can reach out to us on our social media platforms. All that and a whole lot more right here on Gospel Tracks this weekend with yours truly, Walt. Baby Love.
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13: For the ninth year in a row, Finland has been named the happiest country in the world. That's according to the World Happiness Report put out every year by the Wellbeing Research Center at the University of Oxford in the UK. Two other Nordic nations, Iceland and Denmark, came in at numbers 2 and 3. Now, having spent quite a bit of time in these countries over my 2.5 decades as a journalist, I can tell you that this is not at all that surprising. There's an entirely different way of thinking in these countries. We before me, you might say. In other words, the mentality is less adversarial and much more, we're all in this together. One other interesting thing that came up was that no matter where someone lived, the more time they spent on social media, the less happy they were. Want to smile? It's simple. Put your phone away for a bit. I'm Dr. Sanjay Gupta, helping you live a better life.
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20: Yeah. You know what? I like the playoffs. No diggity. no doubt. Play on, play it. 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Yo, Dre dropped the verse.

0: get robbed. 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Black Street Productions. 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

0: 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Freaky Smiley in the morning. And Flint's R&B and throwbacks all day.
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Z92.7 Flint's R&B and throwbacks just inside the 12 o'clock hour. You rocking with DJ Chef Nate on this bright and sunny Saturday. And right now, I got St. Harrison for you. It's Bad right here on Z92.7.

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0: Z92.7 Flint's R&B and throwbacks. That's Victoria Monet right there with Let's Me. You rocking with DJ Chef Nate, and this is dope to hear. For the first time in a while, we have heard something from Prince's estate. Prince will be dropping a new album. Yes, a post-homeowners album called Rare, and it will be dropping August 28th. So everybody need to mark your calendars, because we talking about Prince right now. I mean, I can't wait to hear some new Prince music, and I know you can too. Coming up next, I got Bruno Mars on the way, plus Usher and Kayla Brianna right here on Z92.7.
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8: If you're caring for an aging parent, you may feel quite often that you're alone in what you're doing. But you're not, not by a long shot. According to a new report by the Pew Research Center, 10% of U.S. adults are caring for a parent over age 65. Millions more are caring for a spouse or partner 65 or older. Beyond the sheer numbers, this report, perhaps unsurprisingly, found a major difference in caregiver well-being between men and women. One psychologist we spoke to suggested thinking 5 years in the future and imagining where you are right now. Will you be glad you took something on, or regretful that you didn't? You also need to cut yourself some slack, he said, especially women. Don't try to shoulder all of the burden by yourself. You might need to ask for help before you burn out. You'll be so glad you did. I'm Dr. Sanjay Gupta, helping you live a better life.
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Z92.7 Flint's R&B and throwbacks, home of the Ricky Smiley Morning Show. That's Kayla Brown right there with Energy. You're rocking with DJ Chef Nate, and make sure you are tuned in all next week because we are giving you a chance to go see Lionel Richie and Earth, Wind, and Fire. Yes, you will be able to win a trip to see them in the city of your choice and get VIP lounge access. So make sure you are listening this coming week, okay? Because I want you to get in on this prize.

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12: A better life with Dr. Sanjay Gupta.
13: For the ninth year in a row, Finland has been named the happiest country in the world. That's according to the World Happiness Report put out every year by the Wellbeing Research Center at the University of Oxford in the UK. Two other Nordic nations, Iceland and Denmark, came in at numbers 2 and 3. Now, having spent quite a bit of time in these countries over my 2.5 decades as a journalist, I can tell you that this is not at all that surprising. There's an entirely different way of thinking in these countries. We before me, you might say. In other words, the mentality is less adversarial and much more, we're all in this together. One other interesting thing that came up was that no matter where someone lived, the more time they spent on social media, the less happy they were. Want to smile? It's simple. Put your phone away for a bit. I'm Dr. Sanjay Gupta, helping you live a better life.
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0: Z92.7 Flint's R&B and throwbacks. That's Kevin Ross right there with Spin. It's DJ Chef Nate, and I need you to save the date for Feed the City 2026. It's going down Tuesday, June 16th from 11 a.m. to 2 p.m. at Center for Hope. The address is 812 Roop Street right here in Flint. This event is free and open to the public, so we want to see all of your faces. There'll be food while supplies last, health resources, basic haircuts for the first 20 people, also manicures for the first 20 people, and entertainment for all ages. So please, we want to see each and every one of your faces. This is hosted by Wayne the Barber Enterprises, Catholic Charities, and the good people right over here at Z92.7. Coming up next, we've got some more hits on the way. Some Aaliyah, SZA, and Raheem Devon right here on Z92.7.
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8: You ever wake up in the middle of the night or maybe first thing in the morning and notice drool on your pillow? Unless you're sleeping next to someone who hasn't already seen all your good, bad, and ugly, it's probably not that big a deal and not anything to worry about unless it's something that just started happening recently. When people drool at night, it's often because of a stuffy nose, acid reflux, or being a mouth breather. People who sleep on their stomach or side are more likely to drool than someone who sleeps on their back. But in some cases, drooling at night can be a warning sign of something more serious, like dental issues, sleep apnea, or even early symptoms of Parkinson's disease. If you're at all concerned about this, the best place to start is with an ENT doctor, an ears, nose, and throat doctor. They can recommend a sleep study to possibly get some answers. I'm Dr. Sanjay Gupta, helping you live a better life.
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7. 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

nothing about a conservative regular girl that still can be thorough as don't need you. 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
1: This is a love that withstands time, space, and matter forever. Forever's a mighty long time. Here we are decades later. The sentiment is still the same. 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

0: Z92.7 Flint's R&B and throwbacks, home of the Ricky Smiley Morning Show. That right there was Raheem Devon with you. You rock with DJ Chef Nate, and you know I love to keep you up to date on anything in the music world. And yes, it is Black Music Month and Tiny Desk Series, the NPR show. They are showcasing some very, very dope acts. And one that just dropped is Floetry. Yes, you can catch Floetry now on YouTube. Check out their Tiny Desk because the vocals are vocaling, okay? Coming up next, we got some Dr. Dre on the way, plus Kalani, Bell, Biv, DeVoe, and more right here on Z92.7.
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9: A better life with Dr. Sanjay Gupta.
10: Heart disease is still the leading cause of death here in the United States and around the world. But what if there was something you could do earlier in life to reduce the odds of becoming a statistic? Well, here in the United States, tens of millions of adults already take a statin to lower their cholesterol. But new guidance put out by the American College of Cardiology and the American Heart Association now emphasize that treating high cholesterol sooner could significantly reduce a person's lifetime risk of heart attack or stroke. How early are we talking? In your 30s, believe it or not. Of course, you need to talk to your doctor about whether statins are right for you, but you should know that the evidence is really starting to stack up that shows the earlier you get a jump on reducing lifelong exposure to plaque-causing lipids and lipoproteins, the better the odds are going to be for you. Make sure you get your cholesterol checked. That's the first step. I'm Dr. Sanjay Gupta, helping you live a better life.
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0: Z92.7 Flint's R&B and throwbacks. That's Gary Bill Jacoby right there with Baby. You rocking with DJ Chef Nate, and we are giving you a chance to win a pair of tickets to see comedian Corey Holcomb at the Capitol Theater. It's going down Saturday, June 13th, and all you have to do to get in on this, to qualify, is texting the keyword funny to 810-767-9300. Coming up next, I got Olivia Dean on the way, plus Monica and Chris Brown right here on Z92.7.
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0: Z92.7 Flint's R&B and Throwbacks, home of the Ricky Smiley Morning Show. That's Chris Brown and Leon Thomas with Fallin'. 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But I still got some Brent Faiyaz, Arrested Development, and Bruno Mars on the way before she steps in. I'll catch you Monday in the DZ Nightflex right here on Z92.7.
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18: 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Well, first, let's talk about actual magnesium. 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And most people get enough of it simply from the foods they eat. Now, if you're not getting enough, there are a few different types of supplements you can try. 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Now, when it comes to the science, we looked into this, and I gotta say, there's not a lot of strong evidence that magnesium supplements will actually help you sleep. 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And maybe it's those things then that help you get some better sleep. I'm Dr. Sanjay Gupta, helping you live a better life.
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0: 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That was Eric Billinger with Cry In Front of You. I am Tierra Santoya, and it is such a beautiful Saturday to kick back, relax, and just vibe out with me. 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
17: Heart disease is still the leading cause of death here in the United States and around the world. But what if there was something you could do earlier in life to reduce the odds of becoming a statistic? Well, here in the United States, tens of millions of adults already take a statin to lower their cholesterol. But new guidance put out by the American College of Cardiology and the American Heart Association now emphasize that treating high cholesterol sooner could significantly reduce a person's lifetime risk of heart attack or stroke. How early are we talking? In your 30s, believe it or not. Of course, you need to talk to your doctor about whether statins are right for you, but you should know that the evidence is really starting to stack up that shows the earlier you get a jump on reducing lifelong exposure to plaque-causing lipids and lipoproteins, the better the odds are going to be for you. Make sure you get your cholesterol checked. That's the first step. I'm Dr. Sanjay Gupta, helping you live a better life.
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0: 92.7 Flint's R&B and Throwbacks and home of the Ricky Smiley Morning Show. That was Victoria Monet with Let Me. I am Tierra Santoya. And check this out. President Trump says Iran has not yet reached a deal with the U.S. to end the ongoing conflict, but believers an agreement is inevitable. All right. And so according to reports, negotiations between the U.S. and Iranian leaders continue as the war enters its fourth month. All right. The situation remains a major focus on the international stage, with many watching closely for developments that can impact global stability. All right, so stay tuned. We'll definitely keep you updated as more information becomes available. Coming up at the top of the next hour, some Blackstreet, some St. Harrison, and Jacket Edge is Z92.7.
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11: A better life with Dr. Sanjay Gupta.
12: Eating a healthy diet is not only good for you physically, it can also keep your brain sharp as you age. According to a new study out of China, people who most closely followed the MIND diet slowed aging in key structures inside their brains by more than 2 years. The MIND diet is a combination of the Mediterranean diet, which we talk a lot about, and the DASH diet, which stands for Dietary Approaches to Stop Hypertension. All three of these diets are similar, but the MIND diet puts more of an emphasis on berries, beans, leafy green vegetables, fish, poultry, whole grains, olive oil, and nuts. You're not going to eat foods with a lot of saturated fat. We're talking cheese, butter, red meat, or anything fried. You really don't have to eat like this 100% of the time. That's the key. Just do the best that you can. I'm Dr. Sanjay Gupta, helping you live a better life.
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I am Dierra Santoya. Top of the 4 p.m. hour. 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Coming up now, St. Harrison Bad on Z92.7.

R&B and throwbacks. That was Kim with One Love. I am Tierra Santoya. And listen, Russell Wilson retires after 14 seasons. All right, the NFL fans have, you know, arrived to his end of his era. 10-time Pro Bowl quarterback Russell Wilson has officially announced his retirement, okay? And so Wilson finishes his career with nearly 47,000 passes and yards and 300.

0: years to come. And, you know, some people, you get, you know, they've been in something for so long to where they just want to spend time with their family. And so I definitely understand. All right. Coming up in this hour, Chris Brown, Jamie Foxx, and Ashanti is Z92.7.
1: Hi, this is Rob, baby love. I'd like you to join me for praise and worship this weekend. I'll speak with P.J. Borton, the group Fire, and Jerry Mannery, the spokesperson for the Mississippi Mass Choir. 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All that and a whole lot more right here on Gospel Tracks this weekend with yours truly, Rob. Baby Love.
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16: For the ninth year in a row, Finland has been named the happiest country in the world. That's according to the World Happiness Report put out every year by the Well-being Research Center at the University of Oxford in the UK. two other Nordic nations, Iceland and Denmark, came in at numbers 2 and 3. Now, having spent quite a bit of time in these countries over my 2.5 decades as a journalist, I can tell you that this is not at all that surprising. There's an entirely different way of thinking in these countries. We before me, you might say. In other words, the mentality is less adversarial and much more, we're all in this together. One other interesting thing that came up was that no matter where someone lived, the more time they spent on social media, the less happy they were. Want to smile? It's simple. Put your phone away for a bit. I'm Dr. Sanjay Gupta, helping you live a better life.

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0: 92.7 Flint's R&B and throwbacks and home of the Ricky Smiley Morning Show. That was Needs Love by Stokely IFTR Santoya, and the family of legendary actress Nichelle Nichols has secured a major legal victory. All right, according to TMZ, a jury awarded Nichols' estate approximately $13 million in a wrongful death lawsuit that tied the actress to her 2022 death. All right, and so the case centered on allegations that the medical providers failed to properly diagnosed and treat a serious heart condition before she passed away. All right, so the actress did die back in July 30th for 2022 at the age of 89. She was best known for portraying Nyota on the original Star Trek, and so a groundbreaking role that helped reshape representation on television. And so reports say that the jury ultimately sided with Nichols' family and awarded the estate roughly $13 million in damages. And so the outlet did not indicate whether the defendants plan to appeal the verdict, but they definitely were awarded. And so hopefully her family could get some type of justice and peace of mind. All right, coming up at the top of the next hour, Kehlani and Next on Z92.7.
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11: 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But you're not. Not by a long shot. According to a new report by the Pew Research Center, 10% of U.S. adults are caring for a parent over age 65. Millions more are caring for a spouse or partner 65 or older. Beyond the sheer numbers, this report, perhaps unsurprisingly, found a major difference in caregiver well-being between men and women. One psychologist we spoke to suggested thinking 5 years in the future and imagining where you are right now. Will you be glad you took something on? Or regretful that you didn't? You also need to cut yourself some slack, he said, especially women. Don't try to shoulder all of the burden by yourself. You might need to ask for help before you burn out. You'll be so glad you did. I'm Dr. Sanjay Gupta, helping you live a better life.
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Z92.7 Flint's R&B and Throwback Save the Day for Feed the City 2026 that will take place this Tuesday, June 16th from 11 a.m. to 2 p.m. at the Center for Hope. All right, so this is being brought to you by Wayne the Barber Enterprise, Catholic Charities, and Z92.7. Coming up now is 10.

0: Z92.7 Flint's R&B and throwbacks. That was Tim's with What You Need, ILTR Santoya. And let me just tell you, that is my jam right there. I really feel like Tim's wrote that song for me. Actually, I wrote the song, okay? I'm going to change that up, all right? But I definitely do love that song, all right? The King of Pop is making his way from the big screen to your living room after a massive box office run. The biopic Michael Jackson is heading to digital streaming platforms this month. The film stars Jafar Jackson as his legendary uncle, Michael Jackson, and follows his journey from childhood stardom to global superstardom, all right? So, yeah, I'm definitely going to be checking that out at home with my son, because he definitely thinks he's Michael Jackson now. So I definitely will be checking that out at home. Coming up in this hour, some Usher and T.I. on the way is Z92.7.
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6: You ever wake up in the middle of the night, or maybe first thing in the morning, and notice drool on your pillow? Unless you're sleeping next to someone who hasn't already seen all your good, bad, and ugly, it's probably not that big a deal and not anything to worry about, unless it's something that just started happening recently. When people drool at night, it's often because of a stuffy nose, acid reflux, or being a mouth breather. People who sleep on their stomach or side are more likely to drool than someone who sleeps on their back. But in some cases, drooling at night can be a warning sign of something more serious, like dental issues, sleep apnea, or even early symptoms of Parkinson's disease. If you're at all concerned about this, the best place to start is with an ENT doctor, an ears, nose, and throat doctor. They can recommend a sleep study to possibly get some answers. I'm Dr. Sanjay Gupta, helping you live a better life.
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0: L. Tierra Santoya, and big congratulations are in order for R&B superstar Chris Brown. The singer recently revealed that he earned a master's degree in arts entrepreneurship in 2022, but never publicly announced it. All right, and so according to his social media post, he chose to move in silence while continuing to grow both personally and professionally. The accomplishment comes shortly after he also was recognized with an honorary doctorate from the same institution. All right, so whether if you're a fan or not of his music, it's always inspiring to see someone continue their education all while managing a successful career. All right, so prove that learning doesn't stop when the spotlight gets bright. All right, so congratulations to Chris Brown. Coming up in the top of the next hour, Fantasia, Olivia Dean, and more vibes on the way. It's Z92.7.
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7: If you're caring for an aging parent, you may feel quite often that you're alone in what you're doing. But you're not. Not by a long shot. According to a new report by the Pew Research Center, 10% of U.S. adults are caring for a parent over age 65. Millions more are caring for a spouse or partner 65 or older. Beyond the sheer numbers, this report, perhaps unsurprisingly, found a major difference in caregiver well-being between men and women. One psychologist we spoke to suggested thinking 5 years in the future and imagining where you are right now. Will you be glad you took something on, or regretful that you didn't? You also need to cut yourself some slack, he said, especially women. Don't try to shoulder all of the burden by yourself. You might need to ask for help before you burn out. You'll be so glad you did. I'm Dr. Sanjay Gupta, helping you live a better life.
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92.7 Flint's R&B and Throwbacks. Neo and Keisha Cole will be live at the Soarin' Eagle Casino and Resorts Friday, September 11th. 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

0: 7 Flint's R&B and throwbacks. That was a new vibe from Kehlani and Usher. Shoulda never. I am Tierra Santoya, and check this out. Gabrielle Union may be making her way back to television in a big way. All right, so report says that the actress is set to executive produce a new HBO Max legal drama called Debbie and could also star in the lead role. The series follows a high-profile Atlanta attorney rebuilding her life and career after a public downfall. All right, so if greenlit, Union would be leading the project both on screen and behind the screen. So shout out to our girl Gabrielle Union. All right, coming up at the and more vibes on the way. So for real, Chris Brown, High Vibe, and Lauryn Hill is Z92.7.
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9: If you're caring for an aging parent, you may feel quite often that you're alone in what you're doing. But you're not, not by a long shot. According to a new report by the Pew Research Center, 10% of U.S. adults are caring for a parent over age 65. Millions more are caring for a spouse or partner 65 or older. Beyond the sheer numbers, this report, perhaps unsurprisingly, found a major difference in caregiver well-being between men and women. One psychologist we spoke to suggested thinking 5 years in the future and imagining where you are right now. Will you be glad you took something on or regretful that you didn't? You also need to cut yourself some slack, he said, especially women. Don't try to shoulder all of the burden by yourself. You might need to ask for help before you burn out. You'll be so glad you did. I'm Dr. Sanjay Gupta, helping you live a better life.
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0: the Ricky Smiley Morning Show. That was Energy by Kayla Brianna. I am Tierra Santoya, and sad to say, it's time for me to get up out of here. But before I do leave, I do have the mental health tip of the hour. And today's tip is stop measuring your progress against someone else's timeline. Everyone's journey is different. Just because someone else reached a milestone before you, it doesn't mean that you're behind, all right? Focus on the steps you're taking today and celebrate the growth that often goes unnoticed. Your only competition is the person you were yesterday. Keep moving forward, even if it's one small step at a time, all right? That was my mental health tip for today. Make sure you enjoy the rest of your weekend. Don't do anything that I wouldn't do. And as we both know, I don't do anything wrong, all right? Coming up next is Saturday Night Jump Off right here on Z92.7.
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4: 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And there's perhaps no movement more fundamental than walking. It reinforces the alignment, stability, and coordinated muscle activation that supports how your body moves, whether you're doing strenuous exercise or simply going about your daily life. This is according to Dana Santis, a strength and conditioning specialist. Even though you walk every day, Dana does say you can make small adjustments to immediately improve your walking mechanics. So, keep your rib cage stacked over your pelvis. Avoid leaning over or arching your lower back. Allow your arms to swing naturally in coordination with your legs. Keep your gaze forward, your jaw relaxed, and then just breathe in through your nose and out through your mouth. I'm Dr. Sanjay Gupta, helping you live a better life.
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7: 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Pair them up with our new backyard barbecue meals, perfectly grilled and slathered in rich savory cowboy butter. Need to cool down? 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
16: Eating a healthy diet is not only good for you physically, it can also keep your brain sharp as you age. According to a new study out of China, people who most closely followed the MIND diet slowed aging in key structures inside their brains by more than 2 years. The MIND diet is a combination of the Mediterranean diet, which we talk a lot about, and the DASH diet, which stands for Dietary Approaches to Stop Hypertension. All three of these diets are similar. But the MIND diet puts more of an emphasis on berries, beans, leafy green vegetables, fish, poultry, whole grains, olive oil, and nuts. You're not going to eat foods with a lot of saturated fat. We're talking cheese, butter, red meat, or anything fried. 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That's the key. Just do the best that you can. I'm Dr. Sanjay Gupta, helping you live a better life.
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0: Bob, I'd like you to join me for praise and worship this weekend. I'll speak with P.J. Borton, the group Fire, and Jerry Mannery, the spokesperson for the Mississippi Mass Choir. We'll get into our inspirational thought of the week. 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
4: A better life with Dr. Sanjay Gupta.
5: Slowly but surely, AI is seeping its way into every corner of our lives. One area perhaps I didn't expect is diet advice. A new study out of Turkey found that chatbots are recommending to teen boys and girls that they restrict their daily calories to dangerously low levels and eat a balance of nutrients that are kind of out of whack. Remember, teenagers are growing, one pediatrician told us. If they aren't getting enough nutrition, it can really stunt their growth on a number of levels. And in extreme cases, it can lead to significant health consequences. Large language models, LLMs, they are designed to agree with you. So if you're looking to lose weight, they're going to push you pretty hard in that direction. They also sometimes don't know how to tell the difference between good information and bad information. And you know who does? Your doctor. I'm Dr. Sanjay Gupta, helping you live a better life.
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1: 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Just play the game one way. You hit a ball in the gap, run. 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